4th of July. We got all these wildfires still roaring across the state, and people were asked not to light off their own fireworks, but Denver did Denver, and they did it anyway. And y'all started a couple of fires around town, and luckily they were handled, but my faith in

Kix 100. I'm Nina Blanco, and for my birthday, I got upgraded to the Florida Ed Sheeran show on Saturday. He is so incredible live, just him in that looper, and what a trooper, because he was seen walking into Taylor Swift's wedding the night before in New York. Respect, Ed. Mad respect.

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6: 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Had to crash a single car rollover. Southbound 225 ramped to southbound 25. It's causing a delay backing up toward Parker Road. Had to crash up in the Commerce City area. Westbound 270 approaching I-25. And from Lakewood, there's a wreck on eastbound 6th Avenue between Sheridan and Federal in the two right lanes. Taco Bell's new jalapeno citrus salsa, the sauce with the main character energy, at participating U.S. Taco Bell locations for a limited time only while supplies last. I'm sitting feeling with traffic on Mix 100.
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Denver's best music, Mix 100. What a way to hard launch a relationship. Benson Boone with his music video for this new song, The Time of My Life, with Alex Earl, getting all nice and romantic and snuggly. They're totally dating. They haven't said it, but they're totally dating, right?

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4: 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Eastbound 36 between Sheridan and Federal. That wreck in the two right lanes. As backing up 6th Avenue back to Wadsworth, nearly a 10-minute delay. Once you pass that crash, better speeds. Had some problems on 225, cleared out. That drive looks great. 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I'm Sid and Phelan with traffic on Mix 100.
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All right, come on, last one. Hey, happy Monday to you. I hope you had a fantastic weekend. It's Synergy with Olivia Dean now on Mix 100. I could

is Miley Cyrus on Denver's Best Music Mix 100. Synergy hanging with you on this Monday night, and I saw that Miley's ex, Liam Hemsworth, got to go to Taylor and Travis's wedding with his fiance, and might I say that he has a type? Boy, does she look like Miley. Just

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23: 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All rights

Ariana Grande says that her new song here, Hate That I Made You Love Me, is not about her ex. Mm-hmm. 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

FAO on Denver's Best Music Mix 100. It's Synergy. It was a big day today. First of all, we gave away tickets this morning with JKJ to see Olivia Dean. And then there was tickets to Elitch Gardens. Big Rob had tickets to the Head and the Heart with the Colorado Symphony. And then Nina Blanco had tickets to Maren Morris. Thanks to Mr. Reuter for that and the All Access Summer.

Hey, thanks for listening to Denver's Best Music, Mix 100. I'm Synergy. This guy, Benson Boone, showed up to Taylor and Travis's wedding in a tux, and I'm just wondering if somewhere his blue sequin jumpsuit felt jealous.

Somber, Denver's best music, Mix 100. I'm Synergy with you on this Monday night. I hope you had a fantastic weekend. I just got a request to throw it back old school. I am not afraid to do that. Here's some Mark Morrison. It's called Return of the Mac. You can always text me your request.

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My name is Synergy, and this guy, Somber, was at Taylor and Travis's wedding. He looked so cute in his tux. What I loved most of all

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I had the chance to go. He was nothing short than incredible. 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

That is Ella Langley. I'm Synergy. We are Denver's best music, Mix 100. Hey, thanks to Mr. Reuter, who is continuing the all-access summer here. We are hooking you up with so many tickets, like Olivia Dean, The Head and the Heart, even Maren Morris when I'm here tomorrow.

Denver's best music Mix 100. Hey, it's Synergy. So America turned 250 years old this weekend, and we immediately tried to set the Brooklyn Bridge on fire. Yes, a 4th of July fireworks show reportedly sparked a fire on the bridge. Nobody was hurt. They put it out fairly quickly, but seriously?

coming out from Taylor and Travis's wedding, and you know Swifties all around the world are analyzing those photos more than a FBI crime scene. Leave it up to them. It's Alex Warren now.

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Hey, it's Synergy. You think it's hot here? Well, a European heat wave got so intense that performers at a Swiss yodeling festival reportedly cooled off by singing in public fountains. It's all fun and games until someone cannonballs into the alto section.

Thank you so much for hanging with me on Monday evening on your Denver's best music station, Mix 100. I'm Synergy, and rumor has it, Mr. Kelce was crying more than Taylor was during the wedding vows.

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Mr. Happy Pants himself, Morgan Wallen, on Denver's Best Music Mix 100. Has that guy sought out some anger management classes yet? Come on. It's Mr. Puth now, who's much more even keel. Mix 100.

says, good thing there was no roof on Empower Field. He would have blown it off. Ed Sheeran, who was in town Saturday night for 4th of July. Whoa, what a show. That's all I have to say. It's Zara Larsson.

Denver's best music, Mix 100. It's Synergy. I have to head on out. But before I leave, I want to put a quote to your day. When you stop holding yourself back, your energy changes. I'm leaving you with Tay-Tay. I'll see you back here tomorrow.

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0: 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Let's do something. Good Tuesday morning. Highway to Drive getting a little busier for us. 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Starting to see a bit of activity out here. Southbound I-25 and the ramp to 270 is starting to back up there with that ongoing construction. I-76 a little busier at I-25. Had a great drive at I-25 downtown in the Tech Center, 6th Avenue, C-470, 225. An apartment fire may find restrictions at 62nd and Holly. 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
2: All right, Katie, you got a little setup for us for this. What have you not outgrown, right?
3: Well, yeah, again, I went and surprised my brother in North Dakota for his birthday, and it was just so fun to see him. He wasn't expecting to have a big party thrown for him and all the presents that came his way and whatnot, but there were a few things that really just turned him into a little kid, and one of them was the Hot Wheels. Like, that just caught me off guard. I didn't expect him to get on the ground and start playing with the Hot Wheels and him and his friends. No, they did. And then they, like, the chairs were some kind of, like, enemy, and they're like, watch out for the chair! You know, like, they created this whole...
4: This might be why he doesn't have a girlfriend.
3: Hot Wheels world while they were sitting on the floor playing with them. And so it just made my heart smile because I was like, that is something he will never, ever grow up. I feel like he's going to be 80 years old. They bust out the Hot Wheels. He's going to get down on the ground and play with them.
2: Getting
3: back up's going to be harder at 80, but you know what I mean? Like, he will always turn into a small child.
2: I love it.
3: I love it too. And I have some things as well. Like,
2: So here's the general gist of this.
3: Yeah.
2: What is something you thought you would have outgrown by now, but you haven't? You're
3: never
2: like
3: will.
2: Looking at yourself, you're like, I should have outgrown this by now.
3: Yeah.
2: What's yours?
3: Well, and then again, I cannot walk away from a leg wrestling competition to save my life. Every time.
4: Excuse me.
3: I will suit defend my title for leg wrestling champion. No,
4: what?
3: This is, I don't know if this is just a North Dakota thing or what, but we will like instantly drop to the ground. Like, oh, you want to leg wrestle?
5: Did you,
3: you
5: do that
3: go?
5: Over the weekend?
3: Yes.
4: What is this?
3: I have
4: this?
3: A cousin leg wrestling.
4: You just...
3: You lay on the ground,
4: yeah.
3: And so
5: put
3: like
5: one leg up.
3: You
4: spin around,
3: leg wrestle, right? When you lay on the ground and you put your leg up and you go 1, 2, 3.
4: I've never done a leg wrestle.
3: Hook legs,
4: nope.
3: And then whoever can flip the other one over wins. We should do a leg wrestle after the show.
4: I don't want to. I've seen your legs.
3: I will win
4: that.
3: You.
4: You would crush me.
3: I will beat you. I will beat you.
4: Katie's one of those ladies
3: wrestling.
4: Who can squish a watermelon between her thighs. I don't want to do that.
3: I will absolutely crush you.
4: I don't want to do
3: leg
4: that.
3: Wrestling, and I know this because over the weekend I was able to remind myself of what
2: my
3: a champ
2: God.
3: I am at leg wrestling. So, and that's the thing. Like, if somebody challenges me to leg wrestling,
2: you're like, let's go.
3: Bet everything
2: let's
3: you
2: go.
3: Have in your wallet, I'm going to do
4: out
3: it.
4: Of everything. That's what you chose. Huh?
3: Well, that's what it is.
4: All right. All right. A lot of people texting in with Kraft mac and cheese, the old blue box.
3: Oh yes.
4: Not giving that up forever. Are you kidding me?
3: Gushers in there too.
4: Oh,
3: I can never, ever give that up.
4: The fruit by the foot. Come on.
3: Yeah.
4: I'm a grown man.
3: That's kind of the same thing.
4: Yeah.
3: Like, love those snacks.
2: I love this one from Lauren. She says, saving the marshmallows for last when I eat Lucky Charms.
3: Oh.
2: You save all the marshmallows.
3: When are
2: right?
3: they going to make a marshmallow only cereal? That's a whole side thing.
2: I think you can buy the packages of just marshmallows.
3: Really?
2: Yeah. Yeah, they have them. On it, like Blue Bonnet. All right, we got Sean, Sheila, and Elizabeth. We go to Sean first. Hi, Sean.
6: Hey, good morning.
2: Hey, buddy. All right, so what are you thinking? You're like, man, I should have outgrown this by now. What's yours?
6: Well, I was sitting here with my daughter, and she was like
7: the treasure boxes at, like, dentist office.
6: Yeah.
2: The treasure boxes at the dentist office!
3: You get to pick a prize for being a good person. Yes!
2: That's spot on. So, Sean, do you wander over there as an adult and dig through the treasure chest?
6: Sometimes. I'll see what they're poking around at. Yeah.
2: Oh, my goodness. That is fantastic. Hey, I'm not going to lie. I eye it. I definitely eye it when I walk by, but I don't get in there. Get the old finger trap. You know where you get the finger trap and you can't get your fingers out of it?
3: Or the sticky hand.
2: Oh,
6: the sticky hand.
3: Oh, the bouncy ball.
2: That's darn funny, Sean. That's
3: the vampire
2: really funny.
3: Teeth at the dentist.
2: Who do you got in the car with you?
6: I have my daughter, Ella.
2: Hi, Ella.
7: Hi.
2: Hey, girl. Sean, thank you for the smile. That's a great one, buddy. Have a good day.
6: Hey, thank you. You guys have a great day, too.
2: All right,
3: bye,
2: see
3: guys.
2: You later. Man, that one's really good.
3: Yes.
2: Sheila.
8: Hi.
2: Hey, what are you thinking? Man, I should have outgrown this by now.
8: A blow pop.
2: Oh,
8: A sucker.
2: Suckers.
8: Yeah.
2: The ones with the gum in the middle. You don't want a Tootsie Pop.
8: Yep.
2: Tootsie Pops are for idiots. But the blow pop.
8: No, the blow pops, the best, the strawberry ones.
2: Oh,
8: the best.
7: all day long.
3: Yes.
7: And that gum's all weird in the middle.
3: I know.
7: Like, you know, it lasts for about 45 seconds.
3: It does. It and does. It's got part of the coating, candy coating in there, so it's all crunchy at first,
7: yeah.
3: Right?
7: So
3: like, that's what makes it
8: yeah.
3: Good. Oh, yeah, now I want a blow pop.
7: Yeah. It's been a minute. It's definitely
3: so
7: been a
3: good.
7: Minute. Sheila, thank you. Thanks for calling.
8: Thanks. Have a good one.
7: All right, you too.
8: Bye.
7: We got Elizabeth and Paul. Josh, do you have one you want to give me?
1: Yeah, really quick. You know what's funny that just brought to my mind lately was I still don't mind like dressing up. And I thought it was so fun. I went to a little Star Wars themed bar with my girlfriend and we dressed up like as characters from the movie. And I remember when I was young, I would always dress up as stormtroopers and stuff like that. But when I brought it back as an adult, I was like, this is really fun. It was like a cosplay thing.
7: Cute.
1: And I enjoyed it.
7: That's cute.
1: Yeah, it was fun.
3: That is cute.
7: Hi, Elizabeth.
5: Good morning. How are you?
7: Well, we're super dupes. What's something you thought you would have outgrown by now, but you haven't?
5: A couple of board games. Playing jacks, the little ball with the jacks.
7: Yeah. And jacks?
5: Legos and stuffies.
3: Oh, the stuffies.
7: Stuffies, yeah.
5: What I love to do is buy the board games, such as Candyland, and shoot some ladders for my grandbabies. And sit around all day and play games and the stuffed dinosaurs. And we roar around the house chasing each other with the dinosaurs.
7: Well, that's awkward. That's awkward. Hey, but I'm with you on Candyland. My wife still has her version of Candyland from the 80s. And, we drag it out from time to time and make the kids play it. That's a solid board game.
5: Yeah, and let us go on the Legos. We'll be there all day playing with Legos.
7: All right.
1: Yeah. I'm with you on the Legos.
7: Watch the kiddos, though. That's
3: absolutely
7: a choking hazard.
3: Yeah.
7: Thank you, Elizabeth. Very nice of you to call in. Let's sneak in one more. We'll do Paul. Hi, Paul.
9: Hey, how are you?
7: Well, we're super dupes, buddy. What's something that you thought you would have outgrown in by now?
9: Definitely TCG Pokemon cards. It's basically something that I grew up with from my grandma. Buying the originals off of QVC, and then now I'm buying it for my daughter.
7: Nice.
9: And we go to tournaments and everything. So I never thought I would outgrow, but I mean, it seems like it's never going to go out of fashion.
7: But here you are, still collecting Pokemon cards. What's your favorite character?
9: Oh, Togepi.
7: Oh, Togepi is a good one.
3: Oh, that's a new fun name.
7: Yeah, I always like Jigglypuff.
3: I know, that's your favorite one.
7: Which is what I call Katie behind the scenes. Paul, that's pretty solid, buddy. That's not bad. All right, I wrote down three things. What's something you thought you would have outgrown by now, but you haven't? My first one is SpaghettiOs. I'll crack open a can of SpaghettiOs all day.
3: With the meatballs or the Franks?
7: The meatballs.
3: Yes.
7: And I do that weird thing where I suck on the meatballs and I leave them on a napkin.
3: And save them for
7: and
3: the
7: And then
3: last
7: I eat
3: thing?
7: All the meatballs last. I'm a child. I'm a child.
3: Josh's face.
7: The second one I have is not letting my foot out from underneath the covers. Like, my feet have to be underneath the covers or there'll be a monster under the bed that licks my feet.
3: Ghosts will tickle them.
7: Or
3: it's
7: ghosts will tickle
3: proven.
7: Them.
3: Yes.
7: Or I'll have a hobo under the bed and he'll cut me.
1: Those dying hobos.
7: I will be safe if everything is underneath the covers. What is something you thought you would have outgrown by now, but you haven't? My final one is peeking under dressing room doors when I'm in stores.
3: Jeremy, that's illegal. You can't do that.
7: I can't give it up, you guys.
3: Kid
7: I can't
3: or an adult.
7: Stop doing
3: no.
7: it. You find me in a Target, watch out. I might be peeking under the dressing room door. I just can't give it up. I can't
3: that's
7: do it.
3: That's an actual problem, though.
7: Yeah.
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5: Denver weather. Good morning, Colorado. Another hot day in store. Highs well into the 90s, but we will see a better chance for a few afternoon storms and showers, and there is a risk for a little severe weather on the far northeastern plains. Have a great day. I'm Denver 7 Chief Meteorologist Lisa Hidalgo.
6: 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Out of the west end, there's a stalled semi westbound 70 approaching C470. It's blocking the three right lanes. Watch for that, causing a delay. Crash out of Aurora, westbound 70 just past Peoria. That's on the shoulder. A slight delay there. We got a wreck on the Boulder Turnpike, westbound 36 out near Wadsworth. 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
2: I was walking yesterday, and I'm on my walking path, and all of a sudden, behind me, I hear two ladies talking. So I get over, just, you know, to give them room to pass on the left, and they pass me, and they are running with each other, side by side, and having a normal conversation without breathing and absolutely dying. I was just so impressed by it. Again, people who run and have that kind of breath control, like when I'm out there running, for one, it's only 2 miles. And by that last, like, 0.6 miles, I'm dying. There's barely breathing going on, much less being able to hold a conversation with somebody else. That's why I don't run with people, is because I can't talk to you when we run. You know, I must do this by myself because I can barely make it. I mean, I am pushing that last 0.5, right? Like 1 foot in front of the other. Let's go. You're almost there. But it impressed me so much. Now, when you run, when you're on the treadmill, can you just have a normal conversation with somebody?
3: Depends on how long I've been going. I mean, with these ladies, I'm wondering, with all due respect, maybe they've got different eating habits than you.
2: Shut up. That has nothing to do with it. Really?
3: You're on record as eating, you know, fried chicken in your car while you're driving.
2: Protein, Jeremy. I don't know what's wrong with that. Like, I'm just getting I'm hitting my protein goals at that
3: point. You rolled through Burger King at like 9 in the evening.
2: My gosh, the complex carbs that I got in that drive-thru, though. You wouldn't believe it. You wouldn't believe the amount of nutrients that came in that burger.
3: You gotta work your way up to the conversation.
2: I just don't know if I can do it. I remember Taylor Swift saying she trained for her Eras tour singing every song on the treadmill, and I'm like, how do you do that?
3: Yeah.
2: Like, wait a second. Well, people are on a different level of fitness than me. Like, I'm just proud. I run 6 miles a week. And even saying that out loud, me and Katie in her 20s could never. So I'm just very proud of myself.
3: At least it's something.
2: You know,
3: you don't need to run with somebody and talk.
2: No,
3: just be in the zone, focus, and run.
2: But it just, like, shocked me that people were out there doing that.
3: My biggest concern was you saying that they were running side by side.
2: Yeah.
3: Because the place I go, this little lake by our house, oh, man, it annoys me when you come up on people and they're side by side taking up the entire path.
2: And then they don't move
3: and
2: over.
3: And then they don't move.
2: Yeah.
3: And then I make it known that I got to go around them.
2: Oh, same.
3: I do one of these I run around them.
2: Excuse me when I have to run in the grass. Like,
3: yes.
2: I always do it.
3: On the left.
2: Have a little bit of social awareness when you're out there walking with a buddy. Like,
3: or the person
2: who
3: has the dog on the leash and the dog's going across the path while they're...
2: Definitely. Ooh. If you're going to be out there exercising, make sure you, you know,
3: are aware there's other
2: people too.
3: Or tripping hazard.
2: Yeah.
3: I'll just trip you as I go by.
2: Take that.
0: Mix 100.

0: Katie and Josh.
1: Mix 100.
2: So you were saying something funny off the air, and I was like, man, we got to talk about this because I've never heard about it before. What's going on your algorithm?
3: Yeah.
2: Is this Instagram, Facebook?
3: Both, actually. Yeah, I'm waking up the last couple mornings, and it's just people saying, here's my Chinese grandmother's morning workout. And I've seen this a lot. I mean, it just even in movies that you see that, you know, have the Asian culture influence, you see every day the older generations there, and they've done it their whole lives. They get out and they do daily exercises together, and they're really good for you. So the things like the lymphatic jumping. Because like
2: you're a lymphatic jumping.
3: Well, like, but the lymph nodes, like they say that making sure that you're, you know, getting all the crap out of your lymph nodes is so important to jumping up and down 50 times.
2: Is that the medical term?
3: Well, I'm just trying to, you know,
2: get the crap out of your lymph nodes.
3: I'm trying to just
2: I'm sorry. Continue.
3: So yeah, so the jumping up and down for your lymph nodes, but also the arm circles. If you've seen them do the arm circles,
2: they feel like I'm having a seizure right
3: Exactly.
2: Now.
3: Yeah, and then not only that, but just the, you know, they boost circulation, they maintain mobility and whatnot, but it really is like, so they jump up and down, they do the arm things, and then your back, like,
2: yeah.
3: So you take your back and thrust, you stretch it out this
2: don't
3: way,
2: do that,
3: and then you go forward,
2: that's like,
3: and
2: stripper moves,
3: put your arms all the way down to the floor. It's
2: okay.
3: All about like your body circulation and resetting your body, and it's so much more than stretching, because that's what people, you know, when you look at it, you're like, oh, they're just stretching, getting ready for their day, but it is their belief that this is how people stay healthy. I mean, you look at that culture, and so many of them live to like 100 and beyond.
2: Sure.
3: And they say that resetting your body, your nervous
2: system.
3: Do that
2: hip thing again.
3: Yeah, where you go back, like, it's almost
2: like. You look
3: like
2: you're getting ready to dance on the pole.
3: Well, it's almost like you're, oh, my back hurts. You know, you got your hands on your back. And then so
2: that's the move I do right before I get some ibuprofen. I'm like, oh, I need some ibuprofen.
3: Yeah, well, exactly. And that's kind of what it is. Like, oh, my back hurts, stretch it all the way out. And then
2: you
3: go all the way forward.
2: Can you do that while jumping? What if you combined them?
3: Why not? Get two birds stoned at once, right?
2: Like, that's you what look that like is. You're trying to work out
3: and
2: a gas bottle.
3: Yeah, well, but then that's like they say that this is every day. It's going to boost your circulation, promote longevity, the full body tapping too. Like you literally tap your body across all parts of it, and that gets out again your lymph nodes and everything. You're getting all the crap out of it, and it's so good for you. And then the torso rotations, moving back and forth like this, it just again the mobility as you get older. Anybody who knows, like,
2: I gotta get you a hula hoop.
3: If you sit on the couch too long and then you stand up,
2: yes,
3: your body's like, whoa,
2: hold on. Easy does
3: exactly.
2: It fella.
3: And so this kind of keeps your body in tip-top shape. It helps with
2: how hard
3: women.
2: Do you tap?
3: Just very soft, like just enough to like feel it, but you're not hurting yourself. You're just keeping your body.
4: We come in all bruised.
3: It's like waking
2: Can I
3: it
2: say
3: up,
2: who's
3: right?
2: your daddy as I'm smacking myself?
3: If that makes you feel better,
2: who's your daddy?
3: I'm sure it doesn't hurt, right?
2: Who's your lymph node?
3: But
2: who's
3: no,
2: your lymph node?
3: They say that this is so important for people, especially as you get older. And it's really like it's every day is what helps versus the high intensity, right? Like you don't want to do this.
4: Consistency.
3: Yeah, you don't want to do this once a week for 2
2: every
3: hours.
2: Day
3: you
2: tap,
3: want to do it every
2: tap
3: day
2: that booty.
3: For like 20 minutes. But again, the increasing the blood flow. It also helps with your mind, just keeping your mind right.
2: You have to tap my forehead?
3: Because you can. Why not? Like I'm sure. Again, it can't hurt. But they say that like back in, you know, ancient civilizations before they had talk therapy where you literally said all your problems, this was a way of releasing it. You know, another good thing that just the visual of it, when you take a rock from the ground and you pick it up and you give it to the sun.
2: Oh,
3: that's
2: down
3: a good,
2: and
3: that's
2: up.
3: That's a good one
2: down.
3: Too.
2: Okay, do it again.
3: And Jerry. But no, it's like I've been doing it for like 2 days and I can feel just a little bit more mobility in my body.
2: There's I mean, just general movement is fantastic for your body. You should be trying to move like that every day. It's it's almost like Tai Chi a little bit.
3: It is. Well, and that's what exactly it is, a lot of Tai Chi. And not only that, but it's the community feel of it. Like a lot of these people go out to a communal place and do this together. And that helps as well. Just the sense of community, everybody doing the same thing at the same time.
2: Tap each other, or do you just have to tap yourself?
3: You have to ask first.
4: That's a different.
2: You gotta
3: ask before you tap.
2: Yo,
3: that's
2: you
3: want to
2: tap?
3: You want to tap me? You tap me. I'll tap you. Like, how's this work?
2: Oh, too much tapping.
3: If that's what you're gonna do, don't tap people. Don't let people tap you either. But this is something that you can insert into your daily life, and it could help you.
2: How did this end up on your algorithm?
3: I don't know. I have no idea.
2: You watched one stretching video.
3: Exactly. That's exactly what happened.
2: And now this is all you're getting.
3: I'm here for it, though. Anything to make me better? Like, yeah.
2: Hey, I'm starting to get aches and pains everywhere, so I'm going to start tapping myself every morning.
3: Yeah.
2: I might even tap myself twice. We'll see how it goes.
3: Okay.
2: I show up so tired.
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4: Yeah, Denver's best music. It is Mix 100. Jeremy, Katie, and Josh in the morning. We got some Mile High Hype coming your way right now. 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They are so flipping good. I absolutely love them. So obviously, I recommend going to Safeway for all of your food and other things needs. Kicking off the Mile High Hype this morning, some, I guess, good news in the middle of a lot of bad news. That Aspen Acres fire, man, it is not good. It's kind of taken over southwestern Colorado, essentially, just a little bit southwest of Pueblo, kind of in the Colorado City area. Some good news in that, though. The Bishop Castle, that very famous castle down in Colorado, is reportedly still standing, and we hope and pray that it continues to still stand as all of that is going on. I know many fires have burned, and I hope and pray that everybody else is still staying safe down there. It's not very contained. Last time I saw, it was about 12 to 14% contained. So definitely sending our thoughts out there to everyone affected. This is kind of some funny news on the backside of that bad news there. But Pringles is now selling flavored hot dog buns in a can. And I'm not sure what they're trying to go with this, but people talk about how there's Christmas in July, but it basically sounds like an April Fool's Day joke, but it's not. Pringles announced that they are selling flavored hot dog buns. The buns will have certain types of flavors of their chips, and the buns will come out of their can. So it is a literal bun. It's one bun per can, essentially, and they're trying to, I guess, I don't know, operate in hot dog ways now? I don't know. They're called Pringle Pop Dog Buns, and they're limited edition. The line of potato-based hot dog buns infused with three flavors. Sour cream and onion. Honestly, doesn't sound too bad. I'm not going to lie. Throw a hot dog in the middle of that, I'd probably eat it. Barbecue and honey mustard. You know what? I'd try that. I'm not mad about that, actually. Now that I'm reading it, I'm kind of into it. All right, well, Pringles hot dog buns. I'm for it. I want to remind you guys that in less than an hour now, we will be having Fast Five. Fast Five is coming up, obviously, with a chance to win some sold-out Olivia Dean tickets. I mean, come on. Who doesn't want to do that again? That's at 7:30. We'll be rocking there. And so don't forget to call in 303-691-1649. We'll be talking to you in just a little bit of an hour. That'll do it. That's your Mile High Hype for today. We'll be talking to you in just a few more minutes.

really interesting email talking about the hardships of being a step-parent and how sometimes that comes with the step-kids entrusting you and thinking that they can tell you things that they can't tell the blood parent, if you will, the one that is blood-related to them. And this is interesting because the email we got was about how two daughters can confide in their stepmother and they do not want the stepmother to tell the father anything that they're doing. And it's funny because they're talking to boys and the stepmom is in between a rock and a hard place. She doesn't quite know what she should do here. And I'm really interested in this one. Katie and Jer want to talk about it as well. And I think it's going to be a good one, but don't forget, 7:30 a.m., Fast 5. We're doing it. So call in 303-691-1649. Get those Olivia Dean tickets at 7:30.

0: 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Jeremy, Katie, and Josh in the morning. 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
2: This is the part of the program where we read a listener message that came in and you guys get to sound off about it because they need some advice. So phone lines are wide open. Text line is wide open. Would love to talk to you guys. This is from Britt in Littleton, Brittany in Littleton. I'm a stepmom of two girls, 12 and 14, and after years of slowly earning their trust, we're finally in a good place, which is why I feel like I'm about to mess things up. So she goes on to say, the other night they came into my room and said, we need to tell you something, but you have to promise not to tell our dad. And I promised, which now I feel like was a huge mistake. Both girls admitted they've been secretly messaging boys.
3: Uh-oh.
2: Ew. She says, nothing inappropriate, nothing scary. I saw the messages. It's just normal middle school crush stuff. But their dad has a very firm no dating until high school rule. And they know he would not be okay with this. They kept saying, please don't tell him. He'll freak out. And honestly, they're probably right. So she says, now I'm stuck. If I tell my husband, I break their trust and maybe ruin years of progress. If I don't, I'm hiding something from him about his own daughters and going against a rule that he clearly set. So what matters more here, protecting the bond I've built with the girls or being honest with dad? And she goes, thoughts? I'll be listening. And that is from Brittany in Littleton. It is Sienna. Hi, Sienna.
4: Hi there.
2: Good morning. What do you say
4: with
2: this Show Wants to Know segment?
4: Actually, I think this is a really great opportunity for the stepmom to encourage honesty and open communication with the dad and to kind of coach the girls into how to do that in tough situations and tough conversations. And I think that builds even more trust.
2: I love it. Because, I mean, there are two parents in this situation, and you start, you know, with one little secret, what's next? Next thing you know, you're keeping 20 secrets from dad, you know? It's not healthy.
4: Exactly. And that puts the strain on that relationship with the dad and the stepmom. So I just think this is a really good opportunity to coach the girls on how to have difficult conversations with a parent.
2: Yeah. And dads should be involved, too.
3: Yeah.
2: You know, dads need to be involved, especially with their little girls. Absolutely.
3: Well, and the stepmom can still say, like, I'm on your side. I just feel like we need to include your dad because he needs to know this about you.
2: That's good. Yeah.
4: Yeah. And sometimes what we think is going to be a huge consequence or a huge judgment actually isn't. And it opens opportunity to show your family members, like, a maybe there is a softer, approachable side to you that maybe they think there's not.
3: That's a really good point.
2: Boy, you're so wise.
3: I know.
2: look at you all mature and smart, whatever.
4: It's only because I've been there, done that more times than I have wanted to be.
2: But you know what? That's why we do this segment, because our listeners who write in need people's advice who've gone through it, just like you, Sienna.
3: Yeah, so you've been in their shoes.
2: Thank you for having us on. Thank you for having the courage to call us. You're the best.
4: Thank you. Have a good day.
2: You as well.
3: Bye.
2: Hi, Leanne.
5: Hi.
2: Hey, girl. All right, what are your thoughts?
5: Well, I agree with Sienna, but the other thing I would say is when you were initially reading that, Brittany had said dating. And I think texting and dating are two entirely different things.
3: Yeah.
5: If you're just texting and you're just talking on a text, then that's one thing. And I still think, I agree with Sienna, I still think it's a good idea to teach the girls how to talk to dad, because he's not the bad guy. He's the good guy.
2: Right. But the bottom line is dad's just kind of, you know, looking out for him, right? Like, he's not being a monster.
5: Yeah. No. No. So I think, truthfully, I don't think that that's a huge thing. And when you don't make it a huge thing, then it's not going to be a huge thing for the girls to talk to their dad. You got to remember, as soon as you start blowing it out of proportion, that's when kids start going, oh my gosh, it's going to freak out.
3: Absolutely.
5: So you got to keep it really on the down low and real cool. Oh, okay, you're talking, okay. But this is something we need to talk to dad about, because he's just concerned, and this is how you show him you're being responsible.
2: Boy, yeah. Another very wise call.
3: Well, and such
2: good
3: points.
2: I'm going to put you on hold. Your phone kind of sucks, but very wise call.
3: Well,
2: very good.
3: Well, with the kids, they take their cues from you. So if you freak out, that gives them justification. I knew you were going to freak
2: Absolutely.
3: Out, you know?
2: Yeah,
3: so
2: yeah.
3: You really, that is such a good tip.
2: Or if you say, yeah, I'm not going to tell your dad, it does teach the girls, too, that it's okay to keep all these secrets, you know?
3: And the keeping secrets part is not okay. But again, like, you can still have their side. I think that's the thing, is kids just want you to understand them. They want to have a little control in their life, and just you being on their side gives them a little bit of that, you know?
2: Here's a guy's perspective. Hi, John.
1: Hello.
2: Hello.
1: How's everybody?
2: Hi. Well, we're super dupes, buddy. What are your thoughts on this?
1: A few thoughts. As a Brady Bunch household myself, I think the line are, you're always a parent first, right? She wants to be a little bit of their friend, but that doesn't work out, right? You always got to parent first, and then the friendship can happen. There is a better way to do it than not, but you have to be honest with the parents, because if parents aren't on the same page, you can't make the proper decision. And when lying starts happening, that's when problems really start to arise.
2: Yeah, because I mean, look at if from the dad's point of view, he finds out that this is going on and Brittany hasn't been telling him, it's just going to turn into an argument within them, you know, and trust issues right. within them, and that's going to be horrible.
1: So I think if she's honest with the dad, they can talk about it before he reacts to the daughters.
3: Yeah.
1: And
2: totally.
1: She can give her perspective, and that's totally fine, right? But she can't keep it from him. That just creates bigger issues than the one that girls are, you know, the girls will get over it, right? They're his kids.
2: Yeah.
1: They'll move on in life. The next problem will happen, the next boy will come, or whatever happens, and so move on.
2: Yeah.
1: But the lying will stick around.
2: And you're in the thick of it, buddy. You're an expert with your Brady Bunch family. Thank you, John, for the call. Really appreciate you guys. I know, right? Or you just take their phones and throw them in the trash, right?
3: Well, I think
6: you can do that too.
3: Yeah, there's part because that's the thing is like nowadays with kids, they have all the code words, they've got all the sneaky apps that they can text on. You know what I mean? So I think we got a text from Sherry who kind of reminded me. I remember with baby Nana, it was like that. You have to check all the apps on their phone because they can hide messages and stuff.
2: Oh yeah.
3: So you've really got to dive in if you want to keep them safe. And she said that she dealt with the same thing where it was not innocent on the other person's part. So the boy who was texting her daughter was asking for naughty things, you know, so they had to shut it all down, take
2: Good
3: the phone
2: God.
3: Away, take the laptop away, and that can happen. So it's just important to know what's going on with your kiddos.
2: Consensus is have a talk with the girls, understand what they're going through, and then just be like, hey, we do need to talk about this with your dad as well. We got to bring him in the loop. I think that was generally the consensus.
3: Yeah.
2: All right. So there you go, Brit
3: no
2: from
3: secrets.
2: Littleton. No secrets, girlfriend.
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5: Denver weather. Good morning, Colorado. Another hot day in store. Highs well into the 90s, but we will see a better chance for a few afternoon storms and showers, and there is a risk for a little severe weather on the far northeastern plains. Have a great day. I'm Denver 7 Chief Meteorologist Lisa Hidalgo.
6: Have your traffic out here this morning. 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Crash on I-25. This is north on I-25 approaching 84th Avenue, blocking the right lanes, causing a delay. South on I-25, a little busier, traveling out of North Glen, 120th into downtown at about 20 minutes. Delays out of Aurora, the crash on westbound 70 past Peoria, that is in the left lane. And out west, at a crash on westbound 70 near C-470 in the right lane. 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
2: Get this. There's this little Belgian town that does something called the European Seagull Screeching Championship every year.
3: What?
2: You know I'm going to have some audio for this. More than 70 participants from 15 countries gathered, and it's all ages. It's, I mean, little kids to old people, a lot of them wearing seagull-themed costumes. They go to a local pub, and they produce their best seagull voice, from a shriek to a call to whatever. And then they're awarded, like, based on points for vocal accuracy, performance. So I guess if you're sitting there and you pretend you're an actual seagull with wings, I can't even do it.
4: Well, it's like, give me your best scuttle. That's what I think from The Little Mermaid. Yes.
2: What a pull that was. So listen to some of these. We got a couple of them. Listen to it here.
4: Those are people?
2: Yeah, let me put the first part of it.
4: No.
3: That's impressive.
2: That's a winner right there.
3: Yeah.
2: Whoa! Listen to everybody out there. We got nothing better to do with our life.
4: Whoa. Well, I've never tried to be a seagull, but...
2: Well, here, hold on. Here's...
3: Okay, go for it.
4: I feel like
2: it sounds like you just stepped on your cat's tail or something.
4: I feel like

0: that for the flex? They don't even get a trophy or nothing?
1: Oh. Yeah, I want a trophy if I'm standing up and doing that in front of everybody.
0: I know, exactly.
1: Oh, man. How weird.
0: I need something to...
2: Mix 100.

0: Thank you, DJ.
1: Yeah, Denver's best music. It is Mix 100. It's that time. Let's play some Fast Five. Call now, 303-691-1649. I'll get you in the queue. We'll play some Fast Five for those Olivia Dean tickets. Call right now. Let's go.

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1: Let's light up these phone lines.
3: Mighty Duck.
4: Soap dispenser.
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0: How fast can you be?
8: Being on the spot seems to get people in a pickle.
3: Right?
0: It's time to play Fast Five.
9: With Jeremy, Katie, and Josh.
1: Go! Yeah, dude. It's time to play some Fast Five. And boy, do I have some good ones today. Stayed up all night getting ready for them. We got full phone lines trying to win these Olivia Dean tickets. Josh, what's the prize today? Oh, I'll answer you, Josh. It's Olivia Dean tickets. That is a sold-out show. Saturday, July 25th at Ball Arena. Olivia Dean, that meteoric rise to fame there. Well, what do you say we just dive right into it? First one through was Emma. Emma, how are you today?
10: I'm great. How are you?
1: Oh, I'm good. Thanks for asking. What you got going on this beautiful Tuesday?
10: Nothing. I'm actually a teacher, so I'm on summer break, and I happen to wake up early, so this is amazing.
1: So let me ask you that. Is that just like your body clock now? You're never able to sleep in?
10: Yeah, pretty much.
1: Yeah, I feel it. Well, hey, congrats to you for being on summer break. That is well-deserved and well-earned. What do you say we get into it? Are you ready for me?
10: I hope so.
1: I don't know. I might have made these a little tough. We'll see. But this first one, it's just the first one on my list, okay? This guy is a massive movie star, and he has two big movies even coming out this month alone. But right now, in 10 seconds, I need five movies starring Tom Holland. Ready and go.
10: There's the Star Wars, No Way Home, Uncharted, the other Starman. I have no idea what this guy is in.
1: No, that's okay. You got No Way Home. That's a good one. That is Tom Holland. Did you say Star Wars?
10: I was trying to say Spider-Man again. I thought there might be a sequel.
1: Oh, that's so fun. Oh, you're right. You know what? You could have got me because I did not say no sequels. Well, you know what, Emma? I'm very, very sorry, but you did not win today. But luckily for you, we are giving these away the rest of the week with Fast Five and JKJ. So you got another chance, okay?
10: All right. I guess I'll wake up.
1: Oh, yeah. You got to wake up early again. Hopefully you get through. Okay, Emma, you have a great day, okay?
10: Thank you so much.
1: Thanks. We'll talk to you later. Bye-bye.
10: Bye.
1: All right, let's just see who we got next in line. We got Jacob. Jacob, can you hear me, bud?
11: Yes, I can.
1: How you doing, man? You having a good Tuesday?
11: Yeah, pretty good.
1: Good. Well, that's good to hear. What do you got going on today? You working or what you doing?
11: Working from home.
1: Oh, that's so nice. I've never been able to experience that. Isn't that crazy? Even like during the entire COVID thing, I feel like I got busier, but I've never had the luxury of just working in my undies. It sounds so nice, right? Well, let me ask you this really quick before we play again. Are you able to, like, get more done or less done? Because I feel like I'd be so distracted at work. Or at home, excuse me.
11: I feel like you get more done. You don't have, like, the little 5-minute, 10-minute coffee chats.
1: Oh, you know what? Okay, good call. I like that. I like that. All right, Jacob. Well, let's see what we got here going on today. Next one on the list, and basically Fast Five, I know you know how to play, but it is 10 seconds. You have to list five things of a certain subject for those that have never heard this before. For you today, my man, are you ready?
11: I am.
1: All right. We have five sports traditionally played on a court. Ready and go.
11: Tennis, basketball, volleyball, badminton, squash, volleyball, netball, handball.
1: Okay, hold on. Netball, I mean, first of all, congrats to you because you got five, but what is netball? Is that even a real thing?
11: Yeah, it's kind of like basketball, but you don't have a back to the hoop.
1: Oh, that's so funny.
11: You're like, kind of don't dribble. You just kind of pass, and then you have to, like, throw it real high.
1: Okay, so here I am thinking you're just making up stuff, but no, that's a very real thing. All right, well, hey, Jacob, real quick, I know traditionally Jeremy asked you to say something. Do you know what that thing is?
11: Is it the, can you play me, like, the Winnie Wind sound?
1: Yeah, I can. Let's go. See, you've listened long enough. I like that. All right, well, hey, Jacob. Congrats to you, man. You are the winner of the Olivia Dean sold-out concert tickets to Ball Arena. Hey, man, don't go anywhere. We're going to come right back to you, and then we will get all your information, okay?
11: Awesome. Thank you so much.
1: Absolutely, man. Well, hey, congrats to you, Jacob. Well, that went second one today. But don't worry, if you got in and didn't get a chance to win, we are going to be playing tomorrow with another round of Fast Five and those Olivia Dean tickets. So don't you go anywhere, because we have so much more fun.

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1: Mix 100.
2: Katie wants to talk about your big old stinky feet.
3: Well, yeah, there was this article talking about whether or not you should walk around the house in outside shoes. I'm sure you've got a good opinion on this, Jeremy. And doctors weighed in, so it made it pretty interesting to me. I am a proud team member of Shoes Off at the Door, right? And that is a big part of it is all of the stuff that you track in. You know, there's rules about your house, right? And this is one of them that is steadfast with me. When you come in, you take off your shoes. So they asked them whether or not, like, if you come in, it could actually be bad for your health to wear your shoes in the house. And they're saying, yeah, like that bacterium that you bring in could cause colitis, life-threatening infections. I mean, they even saw things like, what is that?
2: Staphylococcus?
3: Staph infection, but also what is the thing that
2: herpes?
3: Starts with an M? Oh, man, now I can't
4: mono?
3: Even think
2: marsupial?
3: Of it. Not mono. The thing that happens when, like, bacteria, and it can, like, cause, like, life-threatening issues.
2: MRSA.
3: That's the other thing that they're talking
2: MRSA
3: about.
2: MRSA for the win.
3: Exactly. That's what I meant.
2: That's what we
3: meant. They say that you're tracking in a lot of stuff.
2: Well, duh.
3: And that's the thing is they actually brought in doctors to see. But here's the thing is then they asked if walking around barefoot was bad for your feet in your home. They say there's a lot of accidents that involve just sharp objects around your house.
2: Oh, my God.
3: Again, bacteria could get into your feet, whether it's in your house or outside. Outside. So now they're talking about, yes, they want you to take your shoes off at the door, but you're going to need some kind of shoes to walk around in your house with because it could be very bad.
2: I have house shoes.
3: Do you
2: and it's not like slippers. They're some like slides.
3: Yes.
2: That
3: yes.
2: I have that I throw my slides on and yeah, I walk around the house in those.
3: Yeah.
2: I try to kick off my outdoor shoes. My outside shoes.
3: Yeah.
2: Right when I come in.
3: Absolutely. And that's the good move.
2: And
3: right
2: so
3: there.
2: Did my children.
3: Yes.
2: And so does my wife.
3: Again, this is a steadfast rule at my
2: and
3: house.
2: And that's why at the end of the week, there's about 70 pairs of shoes at the bottom of
3: I
2: our
3: know.
2: Stairs.
3: Yeah, right.
2: Right by the garage door.
3: Yes. The shoe gallery. That's where you're going to find it.
2: There's so many shoes there.
3: Yeah. So they say that, yeah, you're going to want to have a pair of shoes to walk around in your house with. And these shoes never see the outside. Like,
2: see, that's my problem. I do a little bit of outside in them.
3: Don't do
2: it. But just when it goes to, like, walking the trash out to, like,
3: the
2: side of the house.
3: Yeah, that's where people think they're safe. But where does your trash... When you put your trash down, it's got trash on it. So you're walking out there in all that. So they say the secret to house shoes is you can never let them be outside. So if you're
4: I got
3: doing
4: my indoor
3: that,
4: slippies, yeah.
3: I have my indoor slippers.
4: Yep.
3: And I will put on my running shoes to go run down to the car, check my mail and stuff, just because I don't want my slippers out there. Like, I'm that
2: this
3: about
2: is such
3: it.
2: A headache, though, isn't it? Like, it's too much to think about.
3: Is
4: just
3: it
4: keep
3: really?
4: By the front
2: we
4: door.
2: Have a rule in the house, though, too, if you forget. The nice thing about my house is the main level's hardwoods. So it's easy to clean,
3: yeah.
2: And I don't feel as gross as if it were carpet.
3: Yeah.
2: Because I'm not walking in with outside shoes and it's on carpet. Upstairs is carpet, no shoes allowed upstairs.
3: Yeah.
2: And we're getting ready to put carpet in the basement, no shoes in the basement.
3: Well, yeah, because that's where it traps.
2: That's
3: right?
2: Where it's going to trap, and
3: yeah.
2: It's like a, you know, but that's when you need to call Zero Res.
3: Hey!
2: Make sure they come out and clean your carpets immediately.
3: Yes, and they do a great job, too.
2: I trust the team at Zero Res.
3: As you should, sir.
2: To get all of that MRSA out of my carpets.
3: Do you know what they say the best indoor shoe is? This kind of shocked me a little
2: what?
3: Bit. And I don't know if I... Crocs. I know you said you have Crocs sandals and you love
2: I,
3: them.
2: I said
3: flip-flops.
2: Yesterday I have Crocs flip-flops and I didn't want to bring it up again, but my slides...
3: Are they Crocs?
2: Crocs.
3: Yeah, they say for our feet, like, it's the best shape to keep our feet in if we're going to be walking around in our house on, like, the hardwood floors, as you said, and even the carpet. The Crocs are the best option for the... And how about this? Local Colorado company, too. Hey.
2: It's a good company. Not as good as Zero Res.
3: Exactly. Well, both of them can be great.
2: But yeah, good
3: you know?
2: Real quick observation, though, too. Like, you said you shouldn't be walking around your house barefoot, but, like, when was the last time you were walking around your house barefoot and you got, like, shanked in the foot by
3: I
2: something?
3: I know. Well,
2: I mean, that's rare, right?
3: But I do kick the ottoman quite often, and if I had my slippers on, that wouldn't happen. So gotta keep those feet safe, Jer.
2: Problem is, you just got big old feet.
3: I know. Well, there's that, too.
2: I think the only way to get around this is just to learn how to walk on your hands.
3: Okay. And you'll be fun at parties.
2: So as soon as you come in the house, you just do a handstand and walk around on your hands and take the trash out that way and go up and down your stairs. And
3: yeah.
2: I think that's the only reasonable way to get around all this.
3: What could go wrong?
2: What could go wrong, guys? Mix
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It is Mix 100. Jeremy, Katie, and Josh in the morning. Want to get you caught up on a couple things. 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And JKJ's Slice Slice Baby, that's still going on. 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I love Safeway. They have the best food. Plain and simple. They have by far the best food. And then I want to remind you, at 9 a.m., we have a 4-pack of tickets to Elitch Gardens that we'll be giving away. It's in just a little bit over an hour there for you. Again, a 4-pack of Elitch Gardens tickets. I was just there the other day. Forgot how much fun that place is. It is such a blast. You'll probably be seeing me there probably once a week now. I love that place. So, so much fun. Oh, and I do want to remind you that in a couple minutes here at the top of the hour, we are going to be talking about charcuterie boards. I don't know how to say it. I have no flipping clue how to say it at all. We're going to be talking about that in about 8 minutes here, and we'll get Jer and Katie's opinion on them.

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1: Mix 100.
2: I actually had to head out of town. I was in the car Friday morning heading to beautiful Grand Island, Nebraska.
3: Be
2: jealous. Don't be jealous. So let's see. Round trip this weekend. I mean, zipping out there and zipping back. We did about 12 hours-ish on the road, about 800 miles. I enjoyed the hell out of it.
3: Did you?
2: It's just a simpler lifestyle out there. So simple.
3: No one can get a hold of you. I'm sure that was a big draw for you.
2: Like, there were many parts that we were in that I had zero cell service, zero internet. We had this party out in the middle of the nowhere, like at a barn. It's like a barn event center. And no signal. I was like, this is awesome. And it was too bad because I was trying to send Katie pictures and videos of the world's largest charcuterie board, and it would not go through.
3: I know.
2: I was able to zip a text through. It said, pictures of this charcuterie board coming up soon. And you're like, where are they at?
3: I know. So I'm still waiting for these charcuterie board pictures.
2: First things first, is it charcuterie board, or I hear it called charcuterie board?
3: I say charcuterie board.
2: Like, I'm a goofy white boy, so it's a charcuterie board. But I kid you not, they had it on an 8-foot table. I believe it was an 8-foot table.
3: Yeah.
2: From the start of the table to the end of the table. Nothing but charcuteries.
3: Well, when you sent me multiple videos of vantage points, like, I was like, this is a big old charcuterie board.
2: I did the thing. I'm going to post the video. I started at one end filming it and just worked my way all the way down.
3: Yeah, like a drone shot almost.
2: Yes, of meats and cheeses and various nibblies. I'm going to tell you, epic. I mean, it was a beautiful thing, wasn't it?
3: It was.
2: I'm a fan. I'm like a 30-year-old woman who just, when I see a charcuterie board, I'm like, oh my God, lady!
3: Ew, olives.
2: I had so many olives.
3: Green and black.
2: Little salamis and pepperonis.
3: And purple.
2: Little cheese nibblies. Is that fudge? Is that a little pile of fudge? I do. I turn into a 30-year-old woman.
3: Like, ooh, what's that?
2: Ooh, let me put my purse down and dig in.
3: You see, they made it look like a flower.
2: What? Okay, so Reed, my son, went up and he was taking all the garnish back. Like, they had like kiwis and stuff that were cut to look like flowers and all this thing. He would come back to the table with like the garnish on his plate. And I'm like, I mean, it's there for the taking, I guess. But I was like, buddy, you go for the meat and cheeses.
3: Yeah.
2: You don't go for the kiwi garnish, buddy. He's new at the charcuterie.
3: You're not charcuterying right.
2: But anyway, what a great side hustle that would be, you know?
3: We were talking about that, how that would be fun and also cost effective and a nice little gig that would probably keep you busy. People like their charcuterie.
2: It's,
3: you know?
2: Isn't it just nutty? Like, when you see that, it doesn't have to be an 8-foot one, but if you roll into a friend's birthday party, and they got one on the counter, you're like, hell's to the yeah, it's gonna be a good night tonight.
3: I have driven by this area up in Thornton. People who are familiar know 88th and Dahlia area. There's a little road right there that this looks like any normal road, but on it, there's an animal sanctuary. So shout out to Broken Shovel Animal Sanctuary.
2: Cute.
3: An entire farm full of animals up there. They had a Mother's Day brunch along with an animal cuddling session. That's what they called it. And there are so many farm animals. I mean, we're talking pigs, chickens, goats, cows, little mini horses and donkeys.
2: All delicious on a charcuterie board.
3: They had water buffalo.
2: I've
3: never seen a water buffalo. And they told us as we're going into this water or this animal sanctuary, they're like, hey, with the big livestock, the big ones like the water buffalo, and they immediately got my attention. I was like, wait, you got water buffalo up in here? Like, I'm so excited.
2: I'll believe it when I see it.
3: They told us we had to pet them over the fence and not in between the slats of the fence.
4: Well, they're going to eat you. Yeah.
3: In between the slats of the fence, they see food.
2: You lose a finger that
3: over
2: way.
3: The top, they know you're going to pet them. And again, these are all domesticated water buffalo. I had no idea this was
2: what
3: a
2: sentence. Like that, I've never heard of that.
3: No. Okay.
2: And first of all, like, who on their Mother's Day is like, you know what? I got to go pet a water buffalo today. This is my day.
3: Me.
4: Well, it's Katie.
3: Are you kidding
2: this
3: me?
2: This is my day.
3: Was that the video
2: you were showing me, the thing eating your hair?
3: Yes.
2: That was the water buffalo?
3: It got all up in my hair. It was so crazy. So its name was Neza, and I rolled up to it, and I was just like, because all the other water buffalo were fighting for attention, but little Neza right here was just hanging out. I was like, you are so cute, and you are exactly the reason I came here today. And then he started to just come up to me, and I was like,
2: he's like,
3: oh,
2: what up,
3: my God,
2: girl?
3: This is amazing. So I turn around to take a selfie with little Nezza, because that's what you do. And he started eating my hair. And I thought it was the cutest thing. I'm like, oh my God, look at him nibbling my hair.
2: It's the most action you've had in a while,
3: but
2: honestly.
3: But the lady who was Nezza's little tender, little handler, she was like, wait till you see the slobber he got in your hair. And I was like, oh no, I just straightened it.
2: Again, most action you've had in a long time.
3: It was so gross, but so worth it. I mean, not only did we get to pet all these animals, so I was sitting there just like literally petting the belly of a pig.
0: Aww.
3: Later on, we went to Chubby Zushi and I got to eat the belly of a pig.
2: Yeah, you did. It's the circle of life is what
3: it
2: that is.
3: It is.
2: It's the circle of life. What was the pig's name?
3: Oh, I don't know the pig's name.
2: Wilbur?
3: Pig's name, Kevin Bacon.
2: You kind of have to, right?
3: I'll have to show you the... So cute, but it's and then it's like funny because they had again domesticated animals in the beginning, so you had the goats and the llama and everything, and then in the back were like the crazy goats who weren't used to people yet, right? So they were running amok. I just thought they were excited to see me. I'm like, look at that goat go, and they're like, no, they're running from you. They're terrified of
2: crazy lady with wet hair.
3: So then I was chasing the goat. Come back, I love you.
2: Run!
3: So much fun.
2: If you missed it, I was at this event in Nebraska with this charcuterie board, and I said it was 8 foot. I've been corrected. It was 16 feet.
3: I mean, that's a pretty big correction.
2: A lot of that. And, of course, it was a woman that corrected me.
3: Well, she would know.
2: And then thank you to all the women writing in with the pronunciation. I guess it's a charcuterie board.
3: It is? Okay.
2: Instead of a charcuterie board.
3: I've been saying it wrong, too.
2: Thank you, ladies.
3: Yeah.
2: You're the experts. I know. Chair, you idiot.
3: Yeah, you listen.
2: Charcuterie.
3: They are right.
2: Charcuterie. Drink my mimosas.
3: They are right.
2: Charcuterie. Mix 100.

Denver's best music, it is Mix 100. We have so much more to come throughout the rest of Jeremy, Katie, and Josh in the morning, including talking about a new restaurant coming back, making its way back into town. And Jer's so excited. We talk about some funny stop signs and other car signs we see on bumper stickers.

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2: Really quick, there's a restaurant coming back that I know I can remember going to a couple times as a kid, and you knew it was going to be a classy arse night.
3: What?
2: When mom and dad said, hey, kids, load up in the old SUV and let's go to the Sizzler.
3: The Sizzler's coming back.
2: There was a time in America when a big night out for a good steak dinner meant hitting up Sizzler.
3: Stop. It's coming back.
2: It's coming back.
4: Where do you want to go for lunch? I know where I want to go for lunch.
5: I don't want to spend a lot of money.
4: Not fast food.
5: Definitely not fast food.
6: Oh, those 80s sounds.
7: I don't.
5: I don't want to spend a lot of money. So where to?
8: Sizzler.
3: Whispered it to you like it was so sexy.
2: So creepy. Like, oh, welcome to Sizzler.
3: You're going to have the sexiest time eating this steak.
2: Yeah, get sexy with a Sizzler.
3: Oh, that's hilarious.
2: Anyway,
3: I missed the Sizzler.
2: Founded in 1958, they had more than 700 locations at one point. Now there's just 74. And they're doing a big rebranding campaign, and they are pushing it hard, you guys. And Sizzler might be a big-time player in the steak game again.
3: I may forgive them for ever leaving, actually. I'd be like, it's fine, come back. We'll accept you back in.
6: Oh, you're talking to me like that, yeah.
2: Okay, one more time. Here, I'll play it again.
3: Oh, gosh.
2: Here you go. Ugh. Yeah, get me
3: speaking
2: some.
3: My language.
9: Got goosebumps.
2: Yeah, there you go, guys. The Sizzler might be coming back. It's exciting stuff this morning. Katie came in today all excited and all Twitter-pated because you're definitely the most friendly person I know.
3: Aww.
2: And polite. You're
3: That's
2: extremely
3: sweet.
2: Polite. So this was right up your alley, wasn't
3: yeah.
2: it?
3: Yeah. No, it kind of caught me off guard. So I was driving up north this weekend. I can't remember exactly what street I was on, but it caught my attention because, you know, the speed limit signs, some of them are digital now. And so they'll tell you how fast you're going, right? Mm-hmm. And one said 25 miles an hour is the limit. Apparently I was going 25 miles an hour. And so it flashed 25 and then it flashed. Thank you.
2: It did? It thanked you?
3: I was so pleased. I literally said, well, you're welcome.
2: Well, you gosh. That's awfully nice of your speed limit sign.
3: I haven't seen this yet. Now, the speed limit signs, they are getting, you know, more and more progressing. I mean, obviously, the digital ones there, they flash a lot if you're going too fast.
9: They flash the cop lights.
3: Yeah,
9: the
3: they
9: red
3: do.
9: And blue.
2: You try to get those up as high as you can.
3: Yeah. They have, no, though, did they even have please do. Slow down? I've seen that,
2: yeah.
3: right? Like the
2: There's
3: speed
2: one down
3: limit,
2: by me that pisses me off.
3: Exactly. Like,
2: it pisses me
3: but
2: off.
3: But have you ever seen one say thank you?
2: No, I will say no. I've never seen
3: it. Yes, was shocked.
2: Like, it needs a little thumbs up emoji, too.
3: It
2: like,
3: does.
2: We're in the world of emojis.
3: I'd
2: so.
3: Like it to give me a sticker. Like, if you could just go the extra mile and, you know, reward me, that'd be great.
2: How big's the screen? Like, how much can they put on there?
3: Oh, it's just a regular speed limit sign. It wasn't bigger than any. I mean, it was just a speed limit sign on the side of the road. It said 25. It was digital. And it flashed 25. And again, then it flashed, thank you. And it was the first one I'd ever seen. So I just, I hope they all do that.
2: You rock.
3: Like,
2: you fine? Like, damn, would they fit damn you fine on there? Damn girl, G-U-R-L. Thank you, damn girl.
3: And I think we could go the route of making them funny because have you seen the student driver stickers that are funny? Those crack me up
2: It's funny you bring that up because I've got a student driver here in about a month or so, and my neighbor dropped off a couple stickers that they have. They're like magnets.
3: But
2: it's
3: magnets,
2: just your basic, you know, be kind student driver type thing.
3: No, you need to get this one. It says, student driver, I will take us both out.
2: Oh, nuh-uh.
3: There's another one. It's the one that made me laugh because it made me think of Zoe. It said, student driver, please don't honk. I'll cry.
9: I saw that one.
3: Yeah, those are funny.
2: I gotta put that on my grandma's car.
3: Student driver, or this one says, not a student driver, just stupid.
2: Hey, you should get that one.
3: Oh, you're so funny. If you can read this, you are way too close to a student driver. And then
2: That's
3: warning,
2: good.
3: Student driver, be afraid. Be very afraid. So these
2: how are some
3: just...
2: of these not, like, with everybody getting offended over everything anymore?
3: Yeah.
2: Like, how are people not being like, I'm not stupid.
3: Yeah, exactly.
2: You're stupid.
3: No, I think they found a niche here because when it comes to driving, especially the younger and newer drivers were willing to give them a little bit of a pass.
2: Yeah.
3: So I think this is exactly what they need to do. It makes me smile when I see the funny student driver stickers.
2: It makes you a little less irritated that they are going 20 under, I guess.
3: Yes, when you see it. And when
2: and they're terrified.
3: Funny,
9: their face,
3: If you see student drivers, stay sharp. This could get weird. That's going to make your day better.
2: I honestly think I might get that one.
3: You need to. promise me you'll get a funny
2: promise me, Jer.
3: Student driver magnet.
2: Do it for all of us on the show.
3: It needs to happen.
2: I, for the first time the other day, saw one of those digital readout ones, too, that somebody had in their back window. I don't know if you've ever seen
9: it. I love
2: those. It's a little digital readout, and it sits right in like the back window, and you can program it to say whatever you want. And the one I saw was given little middle fingers. And then it said, like, get off my arse or something like that. And it was just scrolling by, so you can program them to say anything you want. So,
3: oh, that could be fun.
2: That's where you up your game.
3: Also dangerous, but fun for sure.
2: It was,

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1: Mix 100.
2: So this is the part of the program where we take some listener messages and we read them on the air, and you guys get to sound off about what's going on in people's lives. We call it Show Wants to Know. And this one actually came from a topic that was brought up a couple days ago when we were talking about naked, being naked. And we were like, we should make this a topic where, where did somebody walk in on you, like, when you were naked? Like, who spied with their little eye you, naked?
3: In your birthday suit.
2: In your birthday suit. And Carrie actually wrote in. She said, I heard your talk about being naked. She said, believe it or not, last weekend, my boyfriend and I stayed at his grandparents' house for a family barbecue. We slept downstairs in their basement, which apparently has zero privacy because at 7 a.m., his grandma just casually opened the door, walked right in while I was completely naked trying to find my clothes. She says, I was completely naked. She said, I actually had one leg in my underwear trying to hop across the room.
3: Oh,
2: that's awkward.
3: So awkward.
2: That's getting jiggy with it.
4: A lot of jiggle.
2: That's a little jiggle, jiggle. Grandma froze and said, oh, my goodness, and backed out slowly. She says, I wanted to dissolve into the carpet. That's a great line. Now she keeps being extra nice to me. I don't know if it makes it better or worse. Tell me I'm not the only person who's accidentally been seen naked by somebody they absolutely did not want seeing them naked. Love you guys. You make me laugh. And that's from Carrie.
3: Oh, Carrie.
2: Oh, naked Carrie in her underpants. Hi, Melody.
5: Hi.
2: Hi, good morning. So were you caught naked or did you see somebody?
5: I was caught.
2: Oh, yeah. What's the story?
5: I had some roommates when I was younger, and I shared a bathroom with one of my male roommates. And midday, I was cleaning the shower naked, because isn't that what everybody does?
3: Oh, yeah.
5: And I guess he came home for lunch midday and just walked in our shared bathroom, and I screamed, and he, you know, freaked out. And when I came out of the bathroom, he said, what were you doing? And I said, I'm cleaning the bathroom naked. And he said, who does that? And I was like, everybody does that.
3: Everybody does
5: that. So, anyway, very embarrassing. My roommate, yeah, not good.
2: I think you're the only one that does that. I don't know. You clean your...
3: Especially the shower.
2: You
3: like,
2: get... No, you... What?
3: Yes!
2: I'm shocked by this. Why would you want to, like, accidentally get chemicals and stuff all over your body? Like, the particles as you're spraying things...
5: Women don't want chemicals all over their clothing.
3: Yeah.
2: Oh,
3: yeah.
2: You'd rather have it on your skin.
5: Yes. You clean it naked, and then you shower afterwards.
2: I had no idea.

0: idea. How come nobody told my wife this?
1: This is how it works. Yeah, my roommate thought it was crazy, so thank you. I thought this was normal.
2: No, oh, absolutely.
0: Apparently, between you two, Melody and Katie, this is normal. So
2: I love that.
0: You Nicole, if you're listening, honey.
2: You're doing it wrong.
0: Clean the shower today.
1: Lock the door first.
0: No, don't. Here comes the tickle monster.
2: You missed a spot.
0: Melody, thank you for the laughs today. You're a rock star.
2: That's good.
1: Thanks. All right, bye.
0: All right, bye,
2: Melody.
0: Bye, Nathan. Here's Jamie. Hi, Jamie.
3: Hello, everyone.
0: Good morning, sir. All right, what's your naked story?
3: Well, in high school, I had a flower lunch, and I went to my college girlfriend's house. I didn't notice her mom's car there. Just say we were playing games, and I was walking out of her room naked, and across from her room is her mother's room, whom I didn't know she sleeps naked. Oh, so not only was I caught naked, I caught her mom.
0: No! Did you guys embrace and start kissing?
3: No, there was like a five, like we sat there for about a good, I want to say 5 seconds staring at each other. I was just shocked. She was shocked. And the crazy thing, it was never brought up, ever spoken of, no. Like it never happened.
0: That's probably for the best, right? Yeah. You don't want your girlfriend's mom being like, hey, remember that time I saw your wiener?
3: You know, it could have been much worse, like what were you doing,
0: right.
3: That kind of stuff.
0: Right, yeah. I think she knew. Jamie,
3: yeah.
2: Another one. What are the chances, man? Yeah,
0: what are the chances?
2: Funny,
0: and,
2: Jamie.
0: Man, you live dangerously with mom in the next room.
2: No, yeah.
0: Playing games.
3: Well, I knew, but I didn't know.
2: Right. Sure,
3: but now
2: Jamie.
3: I know.
0: Now you know. Everybody knows now. Jamie, thank you for the laughs. Have a
3: great day.
2: You too. Bye.
0: Bye. All right, let's do one more. Hi, Amberly.
4: Hi. Good morning.
0: Well, good morning to you. Tell us your naked story.
4: Well, I was coming out of the shower and going into my bedroom to get my underwear, and I did not realize that my 5-year-old had decided to put my shades all the way up, and the lawn guys were working outside.
0: Yeah. Yes! Best day ever for those lawn guys.
4: Yeah, no. I didn't notice until I was bent over putting my underwear on.
0: No! Oh, no. They got the money shot.
2: They did. And then money they mowed shot. Your lawn every day that next year. They came back every day.
0: You had the best looking lawn in the neighborhood, Amberly. Going to aerate that ass.
2: Yeah.
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2: Denver weather. Good morning, Colorado. Another hot day in store. Highs well into the 90s, but we will see a better chance for a few afternoon storms and showers, and there is a risk for a little severe weather on the far northeastern plains. Have a great day. I'm Denver 7 Chief Meteorologist Lisa Hidalgo.
3: Crashes causing a delay up on I-70. This report sponsored by Denver Zoo. Had a crash on eastbound 70 just before Pecos, blocking all lanes. Only the right shoulder is getting by. Single file. Eastbound 70 approaching Pecos, jams solid Harland, 35-minute delay. In the Aurora Drive, do have a crash on the end of the ramp from Chambers to westbound 70 that is blocking the right lane. Denver Zoo Conservation Alliance is celebrating their 130th anniversary this summer with surprises, animal birthday parties, giveaways, live music, and more. 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

Denver's best music, it is Mix 100. Jeremy, Katie, and Josh in the morning. We got your Mile High Hype coming up next, where we're going to cover some fires going on in Colorado, what happened to the men's soccer team yesterday, and so much more of that in 3 minutes.

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2: Yeah, let's get it. JKJ's Mile High Hype, covered by Josh today. There's a lot going on. I guess one of the main things that I want to cover, just because it is local, is unfortunately that Aspen Acres fire, man. It is, it's not good. Burning thousands and thousands and thousands of acres. And last I checked, only about 14% contained so far. I guess there is some good news, some silver lining, because it is down south, kind of southwest of Pueblo area. That Bishop Castle that is down there, it's a kind of a Colorado national famous castle built by the late Jim Bishop. It's been a roadside attraction for Colorado for years. It is still standing so far. I know that fire is like dangerously close, like hundreds of yards away, if not even closer now. The firefighters are reporting that it is still standing, which is a good thing. You definitely want that to stay up because it's been here for so long, and it is such a beautiful sight to see. A couple other things as well. National news coming out of the soccer or football world yesterday. U.S. men's national team does fall to Belgium. Those darn waffle makers. It was not a good game. That was just flat out a horrendous game played start to finish. It looked like the men's team essentially didn't even want to be on the field with the Belgian team. And it's a bad look, but you know what? It was a fun run while it lasted. Got to the round of 16, which could be farther than what most people thought. I know we had high hopes, and every U.S. person is, you know, shouting there and giving their praises to the U.S. team, being like, oh, we should win the whole thing. Look, the World Cup is not necessarily the United States sport. There are other very, very good teams. But even Portugal, which is Cristiano Ronaldo's team, failed to make it deeper into the playoff run, if you will. Argentina and France, those are kind of the two top favorites right now. You know, having Lionel Messi on your team will always make you a favorite. So that is unfortunate. One funny thing that I was reading earlier, I don't get this. Maybe it's kind of cute, it's kind of gimmicky, but Pringles, they are releasing flavored hot dog buns, and they're putting it in a Pringles can. The funny thing about this is it is to celebrate National Hot Dog Day, which is next Wednesday, so a week from tomorrow. The flavors don't sound too bad. I'm not going to lie. They come in sour cream and onion, barbecue and honey mustard. Now, I would try that. Throw a dog in the middle. Yeah, color me intrigued. I'm down. The weird thing is they're only doing one bun per Pringle can. So it definitely is very gimmicky, but if you want to try all three of them, you have to buy three separate Pringles cans. You can get the three packets, $7 for the three pack, I guess, but I wish you could get more. It's one of those things, like, why do they always make more hot dog buns than hot dogs? Like, why can't they ever just match? Give me a six pack. That's what I need. That's all I need. I want that. I don't know. It's cute. It's gimmicky. The flavors don't sound bad. Again, sour cream and onion. Sure, barbecue, why not, and honey mustard, I guess so. I don't know, whatever you want. You guys are all now caught up on the Mile High Hype. I want to remind you, we do still have a giveaway, and this is great. In the top of the 9 a.m. hour, we're going to be giving away a four-pack of tickets to Elitch Gardens. So make sure that you are keeping an ear out for that, because again, that is right at the top of the 9 o'clock hour. That's Jeremy, Katie, and Josh here on Mix 100.
3: 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Eastbound I-70 just before Pecos. Crash there has the two left lanes blocked. One right lane is getting by. Traffic's crawling through there. Eastbound 70 before Pecos. Back to I-76, that's about a 40-minute delay. And slow traffic in Aurora. Westbound 70 at Chambers. Crash in the right lane, backing up I-70 and Pedney Boulevard. 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
2: All right, Denver's best music. It is Mix 100. Do not forget, in about 5-ish minutes, Elitch Gardens tickets. 4-pack coming your way. You just got to be caller 10. Again, top of the 9 o'clock hour. That's in 5 minutes.

us. But yeah, right now, be caller 10, 303-691, one mix, 303-691-1649, caller 10 right now, and you will get that four-pack of tickets to Elitch Gardens. Let's go!

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2: We can thank Japanese scientists who found this point in the body. They tested 500 people and looked for a place in the body that you can press it and it releases cortisol and slows the cell aging in your body.
3: Can we all show you where to press?
2: No. I know where to press. You don't know where to press, sir.
3: No. Come here, I'll show you.
2: But here's the thing. They say if your cortisol's through the roof, that's the big thing. I mean, you hear that word so much.
3: High cortisol, it's such a buzz
2: trendy word, right? And they say if you have constant stress, you're aging faster. Mm-hmm. You have chronic fatigue. Well, we say radio, but that is life.
3: It's every job.
2: It really is. I mean,
3: I posted a stat on my Instagram just like a day or so ago that said 60% of American workers are burnout.
2: Yeah.
3: We've all got burnout right now.
2: Yes.
3: So everybody's got stress.
2: Well, we're all looking for that quick fix, right? Mm-hmm. And I think that's what this Japanese study found is that pills don't help.
3: Oh.
2: Meditation feels useless, right? And vacation works for like 3 days and then you're right back to that stress level you had before you left, right?
3: Oh, yeah.
2: So they're saying that they've looked for 20 years at three different acupuncture points in this study. And again, they looked at 500 different people. So they were looking for the one pressure point that could instantly lower your stress. And it actually works, right? So here's the thing.
3: Upper body, lower body?
2: Upper body. Upper body. Takes 30 seconds.
3: Above the shoulders?
2: Nope.
3: Above the belly button?
2: Nope.
3: Above the eyebrows?
2: Kinda.
3: Is it right here
2: in between? It is your third eye. You know, the bridge of your nose, right there. The third eye in Chinese medicine is called the yin tang point.
3: I know.
2: So
3: I'm
2: right
3: a fan
2: here,
3: of my yin tang point.
2: Okay.
3: So if I get headaches or anything,
2: between the eyebrows, right there. Yeah,
3: like right there.
2: Right.
3: So
2: there.
3: I'll take and I'll just pinch.
2: Yeah.
3: You just sit there and pinch, and you can feel the pressure like throughout. It like moves throughout your head and into your body. I'm not even joking. I'm a fan of pressing that spot.
2: Okay.
3: Like you pinch it.
2: And they're saying like specifically if you want the way that they did this in the study where it works the best, it is you sit up straight and you close your eyes and then use your middle finger and press that spot between your eyebrows.
3: Oh,
2: not too hard, but firm enough to feel it and then breathe slowly and deeply. So you count to 30 seconds and you do it like when stress hits, before an important meeting, after an argument, or when you just feel shaken inside. It works instantly. I mean, and here's the thing. Why don't doctors talk about it? Because it's free and you can't sell it. That's
3: can't
2: why.
3: Bill them.
2: Exactly. So I just feel like it's such an important thing to remember.
3: Hold on,
2: mindfulness.
3: I'm gonna press
2: it
3: right now. Let me
2: sit up straight. Things that we can do for ourselves. Like you don't need a pill for anything, right? You can do this free anywhere.
3: You gotta use your middle finger though?
2: You know, they say I think it's because it's like the middle of your hand, so you get the best pressure there.
4: Very
2: it's centered.
4: Yeah.
2: So that's why.
3: Like,
2: I mean,
3: take
2: you can
3: a
2: make fun of
3: me.
2: It all you want.
3: I'm not making
2: it
3: fun.
2: It really does work.
3: Flipping you off right now.
2: It's fine. Like they say, a strong person controls their state. They don't become a hostage to stress. And I think that a lot
4: it's
2: of us.
4: Powerful.
2: Well, because a lot of us feel like when we get worked up like that, there's nothing we can do and that's going to last forever. And that's just not the case. Something that we can say 100% of the time is that this too shall pass. I mean, that saying is completely true. I'm really trying to be serious here. You are not helping.
3: Take a picture of
4: it. Katie, hold on. You need to do it really quickly. Take 30 seconds.
2: Do it back.
3: I mean, it feels real. I mean, it feels
2: just
3: real.
2: Take a deep
3: good.
2: Breath.
3: Hold on. I'm pressing
2: take
3: this.
2: Take a deep old breath.
3: I'm pressing this. Oh, my
2: but
3: God. It feels good.
2: A big reason is because.
3: Katie, come press it for me.
2: No. Steve, press your own point. It doesn't, like, they say stress doesn't start in our mind.
4: Until
2: it
4: you
2: starts
4: work with
2: in
4: Jeremy
2: our nervous system. I know. But your thoughts follow your body and you can calm your signal.
3: I'm calming it right now.
2: And your mind. Like, that's the thing. You calm this signal and your mind is going to obey you.
3: Yeah.
2: It's not going to get all worked up.
3: Obey me, mind.
2: Going, and yes! I mean,
3: who's your daddy,
2: again,
3: mind?
2: You make fun.
3: I'm not making fun
2: most
3: right
2: people
3: now.
2: Try,
3: really good.
2: Most people try to
3: really
2: think
3: good.
2: Their way out of stress. And
4: that doesn't help
2: it just
4: at all.
2: It does not help. You overthink. You make it worse. And so it's a biological first. You really have to get in there and reset.
3: This is great, Dr.
4: I like this. This is good, Katie.
2: Thank
3: this
2: you.
3: Is good.
2: Thank you. Your body is just waiting for that message. You are safe.
0: I'm getting the message right now.
2: I
0: like it.
2: So thank you. All right. So I just thought that that could help.
3: What if
2: people.
3: I use my thumb? Oh, my God. Oh. The thumb is better. The thumb is so much better.
2: You like your thumb over the middle finger?
3: Oh, wow.
2: That's good for you.
0: I got to go have a cigarette.
2: Was it good
0: I don't
2: for
0: even
2: you?
0: Smoke. Oh, baby. Oh.
2: Yeah.
0: Give me a minute.
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4: 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Quick shout out to Judy. She was the Elitch Gardens tickets winner. Shout out to you, Judy.

0: 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Eastbound I-70 just before Pecos. Crash there has the two left lanes blocked. One right lane is getting by. Traffic's crawling through there. Eastbound 70 before Pecos. Back to I-76, that's about a 40-minute delay. And slow traffic in Aurora. Westbound 70 at Chambers. Crash in the right lane. Backing up I-70 and Pedney Boulevard. 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
17: Denver weather. Good morning, Colorado. Another hot day in store. Highs well into the 90s, but we will see a better chance for a few afternoon storms and showers, and there is a risk for a little severe weather on the far northeastern plains. Have a great day. I'm Denver 7 Chief Meteorologist Lisa Hidalgo.

music it is, Mix 100, and oh my goodness, Katie, she had the worst time on a plane with a flight attendant, and then she also went to a hotel, and nothing worked for her, okay? She's going to tell us a little bit about that.

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2: On an airplane out to North Dakotas.
3: I was.
2: Katie Cat. Yeah, yeah. Was it fine? Was everything good?
3: I mean, it was okay. Like, going to North Dakota, things were a little not okay, actually. Our flight attendant, first of all, was not very nice. Our flight was only half full. And so me and my friend, we were sitting right next to each other, and everybody was kind of crammed in the back. And so people were asking the flight attendant if they could move to a seat by themselves, right? And so I asked if I could move up and be in a spot by myself so I could catch some sleep. And she kind of like, she yelled at us. She was just like, you know, both of us were kind of talking to her, and she's like, I can't understand what you're saying. But she made it a really big deal in front of everybody, and everybody just kind of looked at us. And I've never been yelled at a flight attendant, but by
4: usually they're the happiest people.
3: Usually they're super nice to you, and so it was just like kind of stopped us in our tracks a little bit. But then as the flight went on, we realized we weren't the only people she had a problem with. She yelled at a baby.
2: Oh, well, I kind of
3: she
2: get
3: did.
2: That.
3: I know. But she yelled at like the mom of the baby because the bottle went out into the walking way, and she's like, "You better get that bottle out of the walkway, or we're gonna have some problems." And we all just looked like,
2: jeez,
3: that is a poor mom, like trying to deal with a baby on a plane. Like, don't yell at her, you know.
4: And it's then, already hard enough.
3: I know. The entire ride to North Dakota was, I thought I was going to freeze to death. Like, it was so cold. I got on this plane, so I'm familiar with plane pressure.

0: culture and the temperature up there in the friendly skies. And so I knew I needed pants, multiple layers with my hoodie, a winter jacket that had a face mask and everything, just in case.
1: Holy cow.
0: I wasn't planning
1: on
0: using
1: it. How cold was this plane?
0: My face mask didn't even help me.
1: How? You look like
0: so
1: a terrorist
0: cold.
1: Or something
0: then
1: on there.
0: The funny thing
1: were
0: is,
1: you flagged?
0: I'm on the plane, and I'm like so bundled up and freezing. And again, I'm all by myself because I decided to sit way up in the front with nobody else. And so I'm like, maybe this is just really cold up front. Like, maybe this flight attendant made it super freezing while I'm way up here by myself. And then, as we're all getting off the plane, everybody I feel like is just kind of afraid to talk because they're just like, is she going to yell at us again? What's going to happen? Hmm. But then somebody said, that was the coldest flight I've ever been on. And that's all it took.
2: Instantly validating.
0: Everybody spoke up. Like, I was shaking. Like, everybody was absolutely frozen in that plane. So on the way back, we made sure to tell the flight attendant, hey, it's really cold. Can you please turn up the heat? And they had no problem turning up the heat. Hmm. Like, they can do that. They can keep the cabin warm or cold. So they have options to do that. But it just shocked me. I've never had a flight experience like that where the flight attendant was like bothered by everybody on that plane.
1: I guess everybody has bad days at work.
0: I guess
1: and,
0: they
1: you know,
0: do.
1: I kind of get it because, my God, if you're dealing with hundreds and hundreds of people on a day in, day out basis, personalities, issues, you know, and complaining. You're probably going to be kind of, you know, pissy at some point.
0: Yeah,
1: you'll
0: but we
1: take
0: all
1: it out
0: deal-
1: on the North Dakota flight.
0: We all deal with that, and you still got to keep your stuff in check. Like, wow. You know, that's the thing, is it's like, that doesn't give people an excuse to be rude to other people.
1: Or maybe that was just her personality.
0: Maybe it
1: she
0: was.
1: She didn't have, like, a chipper personality.
0: Maybe it was. That's not the job
1: babies.
0: For you. That's not the job for you, ma'am. Like,
1: wow.
0: Maybe you go work in the shipping department of Amazon, where you only talk to boxes. But planes with people, not the job for you.
1: Funny.
0: Right?
1: Funny.
0: At least that's
1: poor lady.
0: The way I
1: yeah.
0: That's what I gathered from it.
1: Were
0: just,
1: things better when you got to the hotel?
0: I mean, they were all right. Like, it's funny because, like, my sister and I and my friend were all staying at the same hotel. It was the same place where we were throwing the surprise party for my brother. So we thought we were doing everything right. Convenience factor. It's the nicest hotel in town. So we were super excited to get two nights at a really, really good deal. But we showed up to it and, you know, we get into the room and the first thing we notice is there's no hand soap. And so we're trying to, like, wash our hands and we're like, How do we wash our hands? So on our way out, we go to the front desk and we just mentioned to the guy, hey, there's no hand soap in our room. Is there any way we can get some? And he was just like, oh, actually, we ran out of hand soap. We're kind of just using the body wash in the bathtub.
1: Like shower gel?
0: Because they don't even have, like, you know how a lot of hotels have the things that you can take home,
2: the little
0: you know,
2: travel size.
0: So this was a hotel that had it in the big jug in the bathtub
1: right.
0: that
1: you
0: just squirt.
1: Yeah.
0: So a lot of places are doing that
1: who
0: now.
1: Trust those?
0: I know. So then they're like, we've just been using the bath, you know, the bath stuff. And I was just like, okay.
1: How does a hotel run out of soap?
0: And then, so I was just like gonna use it for a little bit until I made my way to Walmart to find some hand soap. And I mentioned it to my sister. I was like, do you guys have any hand soap? And she's like, oh, no, but it's fine. We're just using body wash. And I was like,
1: is this what? A thing?
0: You're fine with that? Like, you know,
1: look, as it's
0: soap
1: for
0: is
1: you.
0: Soap.
1: I mean, it's all encompassing. It
0: she
1: says
0: said,
1: body.
0: Soap is soap.
1: Soap
0: like,
1: is
0: we're,
1: soap.
0: We're washing our hands. That is what matters. So then we look into our bathtub and our body wash is out. So we don't even have any body wash. And so
1: did you resort to shampoo?
0: We go back down and I tell him, or actually at this point I told the maid because she was the, you know, cleaning the room and everything. And so I asked her, I'm like, hey, we're all out of body wash in here. Can we get a new container of body wash? And she was like, actually,
1: we're
0: kind of out of body wash right now. And I was like,
1: what kind of two-star hotel did you stay at?
0: It's the nicest one in town. So we were like, I don't know. So then I went to my mom and I told her, because at this point we're using shampoo to wash our hands.
1: Soap
0: right?
1: is soap, I guess.
0: Soap is soap. Exactly what my mom says.
1: Soap is soap.
0: And so I asked my mom, I was like, well, do you have any hand soap that we can bring back to the hotel? And she's like, of course I do.
2: She's like, I'm using shampoo.
0: She goes back to the bathroom and she comes back out. Actually,
1: is there a soap shortage in North Dakota right now?
0: I know. And then the fact that everyone was just okay with it. The fact that everybody
1: said,
0: well, don't you have shampoo you can wash your hands with? I was like, Well, yeah, but that's not my hair.
1: Hey, like, soap is soap.
0: Soap
1: hey?
0: Is soap. I heard that so
1: just
0: many times.
1: Don't smell the sheets because they were out of sheet soap too. What a rinky-dink hotel.
0: I know, funny.
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7: 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The one we had eastbound I-70 at Pecos is gone, and so are the backups. That's a much better ride coming across Wheat Ridge, Arvada this morning. And they cleared that wreck westbound I-70 at Chambers. There's still a little action off to the right shoulder, but the ramp reopened, the highway reopened through there. Still busy ride coming in from Tower Road, but the traffic backed up onto Pena Boulevard is cleared out as well. Other than that, little leftover slowing eastbound 270 rolling off I-25 to York. 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
22: 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And oh man, we got a conundrum. Should the hubby be in the waiting room or in the birthing room when it comes to his wife giving birth? We talk about it in 3 minutes.

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2: Where's this one from today, Katie?
3: We got this one from Lauren up in FOCO. She opens it up. She's currently 8 months pregnant with her first child.
2: Oh, Lord.
3: Yeah, so she's got a situation. She needs our advice. She says, instead of just focusing on getting through labor, I'm stuck in this ongoing argument with my boyfriend about whether he's even going to be in the delivery room.
2: Mama doesn't need this stress right now.
3: Oh, no, she does not.
2: But
3: so,
2: I get it. It's kind of ooey and gooey.
3: No, but still, it's ooey gooey for you.
2: Please continue.
3: Yeah, okay. He says he doesn't want to be in there, not because he doesn't care, but because he doesn't do well with medical situations. Mm. He gets lightheaded, mm-hmm. Hyperventilates, has fainted during something as simple as getting blood drawn.
2: Oh, God.
3: So he's convinced he's going to pass out, cause a scene, and somehow make the whole experience about him instead of me. Honestly, she gets that to a point, but this is the birth of their child. She says, I feel like this is just one of those moments you show up for no matter what.
2: But it's so ooey gooey.
3: Jeremy.
2: Please continue.
3: Okay, she said, I'm going to be the one in pain, vulnerable, going through something huge. The idea that he won't even try to be there with me makes me feel a little abandoned.
2: There's other people in the room.
3: Stop.
2: Please continue.
3: It right now.
2: It's
3: she
2: so
3: did not
2: ooey
3: get
2: gooey.
3: There herself.
2: It's so ooey gooey.
3: He keeps saying he'll be right outside the room, ready to come in right after, and he's trying to avoid making things harder for me. He's fine with having my mom or sister or bestie in the room, but to me, it feels like he's choosing his comfort over supporting me in one of the biggest moments of our lives. She says, I don't know if I'm being unreasonable for expecting him to push through his fear.
2: Push.
3: She's going to be pushing too.
2: Push.
3: Or if he's being selfish for not even attempting it. So, JKJ, what do you think? Is this something I should stand firm on, or do I need to be more understanding of his limits? I hate that last line. No, you don't. Girl, no, I'm sorry.
2: You don't want a husband laying on the floor while you're trying to give birth because he passed out.
3: You know what? We'll let the listeners talk about
2: this.
3: We're
2: going to let you guys
3: decide. I feel like I'm a little heated.
2: I can already tell Katie's going to be coming at me like a spider monkey.
3: Yeah.
2: Hi, Megan.
4: Morning.
2: Well, good morning to you. So what do you think about this delivery room situation?
4: I think it's okay for him to be squeamish, but he needs to be there. It's a huge moment.
2: It is, but what if you're in the middle of that moment and homeboy starts puking everywhere, getting dizzy, and falls on the floor like a wet fish?
4: And thank God that there's nurses all over.
3: Right?
4: I've had four kids.
2: Yeah.
3: That's the place you want to faint, right, Megan?
4: Exactly, yeah. And I've had four, and the nurses always said the chair next to the bed isn't for mom, it's for the dad, because they see them pass out all the time.
3: Okay.
2: They
4: and
2: do
4: it's
2: have
4: always
2: a chair
4: like the firefighters.
2: There.
4: Uh-huh.
2: It's always the firefighters. It's always like the big burly man.
4: Exactly. That's what I was told.
3: That Fantastic. Is really funny. So in your four kids' experience, has your husband ever said he doesn't want to be in there or try pulling this with you?
4: The first one did, and my mom and sister dragged him in, and he was completely fine.
3: Yeah.
2: Okay.
3: Yeah.
2: So my vote is suck it up, Buttercup.
3: Yes.
4: 100%.
2: All right.
4: Suck it up.
2: I'm putting you down for suck it up, Buttercup. Megan, very nice of you to listen and call in. Have a great day.
4: You too. Thank you.
2: All right. Bye. Here is Mercedes. Hi, Mercedes.
5: Hi.
2: Hey, girl. What are your thoughts?
5: I'm kind of on your side because I was a surrogate, and my nurses told my boyfriend at the time that if he was going to feel sick or pass out, that he needed to leave because they need to focus on the mom. And I feel like that more commotion in the room while the mom's trying to have a baby might pause labor sometimes.
2: That's a good point, too, because she's not in the thick of it right now. So if he were to get sick, it really does take the focus off what is happening, you know?
5: And I mean, I agree, like maybe having him in there until if he does start feeling woozy, have him leave and, like he said, wait outside the room. But me personally, I would rather not have a passed out husband on the ground while I'm having a baby, because I have, you know, like a caring heart. So I'm going to try to worry about him and make sure he's okay. So.
2: And you might giggle a little too much.
3: You know.
2: Although the giggling might help push that baby out. So.
3: It really does.
5: Might help push that baby out.
2: Mercedes, am I putting you with suck it up, Buttercup, or stay out of the room?
5: I'd probably say stay out of the room.
3: Yeah?
2: Stay out of the room. All right, we got you down. Appreciate you. All right, still some more calls coming in. We'll take a quick break as Josh gets these, and we'll have a final word on this show Wants to Know. Now, I do have Sarah on the line. And Sarah, from what I understand, you are a nurse.
0: That's correct. I am.
2: I think, I mean, you get final say in this.
3: Absolutely.
2: Are you in delivery rooms?
0: Absolutely.
3: Okay.
2: All day long. You tell us.
0: All day long.
2: Tell us. You're the expert. You tell us what should go on here.
0: So I agree with the other callers about the medication. You can take that ahead of time. But I honestly believe, you know, there are nurses. The doctor always asks, Dad, you okay? You know, just making sure. But in that moment when you're about to have a kid, you're not thinking about all of that. You're really, truly just anticipating the child. You're not noticing all of the other ooey gooey stuff. He's going to be just fine. And
3: yeah,
0: if he passes out, you're right. It's a great story.
3: Yeah.
0: He's going to be fine. He's going to be fine. And I think that she should stand firm. She should, you know,
2: Or lay firm.
0: It's going to be okay.
2: At least lay firm.
0: I would say way firm, way firm on that one.
2: Sarah, I wholeheartedly agree with you. I was a little hesitant with our firstborn to be in there because I didn't know what to expect. And you hear what goes on and you've seen videos, you know. But
0: it's that anticipation factor, I think, that is frightening him.
2: Yes, and all your buddies are freaking you out and all that. But it was truly one of the most special, amazing moments I've ever been a part of.
3: Ew.
2: And I was down there.
3: You were down
2: I was watching the whole thing. I had a camcorder in one hand, and I was holding a leg with the other. And it was the neatest thing ever.
3: You were a good dad.
2: Oh, I was a good dad.
0: It really, truly is. I think he'll be all right. I think that he just needs to, you know, take a breath. It's going to be okay.
3: Well, and Sarah,
2: and Vicodin.
3: I think a lot of guys, too, just underestimate. Like, they think their role's going to be a lot bigger than it actually is.
2: Nah, you just stand there.
3: We're not asking you to deliver the baby. You know?
0: Yeah, he's not delivering the baby. There's nurses there. There's doctors there. It's going to be okay. He's just there mainly for support for her.
2: Yeah.
0: That's his role.
2: And to see your kiddo for the first time is pretty damn cool, too, to see that little baby flop out.
3: Mm-hmm. It is.
0: Oh, absolutely. But
2: Sarah,
0: I think if he didn't do it, he would actually be kicking himself later.
3: Yeah.
2: I completely agree with
3: that
2: you.
3: That is the best point.
2: That is the best point. Sarah, you win. I wish we had a prize to give you.
3: Here's a baby.
0: Thank you.
3: No, just kidding.
2: Thank you for doing what you do. Here's a baby. Thank you for doing what you do and helping all those moms out.
0: Thank you.
2: Thank you, Sarah.
3: Thanks,
2: have a good
3: Sarah,
2: day.
3: Bye.
2: Thanks for calling. All right, that sums it up.
3: Yeah.
2: Don't be a biatch.
3: Yeah, no, exactly. Like, again, your role is to be there to support the mom. So,
2: real quick, the man you were sleeping with, was he in the room with you and Nana?
3: Yes, and he made the worst face one could possibly make while we were in there.
2: Oh.
3: But still, I have to give him props for showing up, holding my hand, and really being there for our
2: daughter. It's the least he could do since you weren't married.
3: It's the Jeremy? Again, I don't know why that's important.
2: I mean, really, you guys were living in sin. No. It's the least you could have
3: done. Common law is still marriage, okay?

0: But you?
1: You're the reason the thermostat's jealous.
0: Yeah, that's right. Own it.
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2: I've never seen it.

0: Talking about this morning in the Mile High Hype, and I had to look it up, and it is in fact the truth. Pringles will be selling flavored hot dog buns in Pringles cans. It's not a joke. One bun per can. What are the flavors going to be, I wonder?
1: We go

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0: As the days go on, I feel a little better about not getting my Travis and Taylor wedding invite. 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
8: Yeah, hit the reset.

Post Malone's excited about this. It's Mix 100 and country megastar Garth Brooks. Everybody knows Garth Brooks. He announced he's going to be bringing back his iconic arena tour. He's only announced one city so far, though. Indianapolis. When is he coming to Colorado? We want to go. All right.

Mr. Rooter bringing you Mix 100's All Access Summer, and we have a treat for you. Coming up next hour, how about a pair of tickets to go check out The Head and the Hearts with the Colorado Symphony next Tuesday

I'm just going to say it out loud. I miss Fergie and the Black Eyed Peas. Can we get some kind of reunion? Get them back making new music so we can play it as we roll commercial free for 90 minutes while you eat.

prize to win free concert tickets with Mix 100's All Access Summer. We got your hooker by now, courtesy of our friends at Mr. Rooter. Caller number 10 scores a pair of tickets to see The Head and the Heart with the Colorado Symphony a week from tonight at Red Rocks. 303-691-1MIX, 303-691-1649. The Head and the Heart at Red Rocks is good. Yeah, the Colorado Symphony, it's even better. Your chance to win tickets right now.

0: Hart with the Colorado Symphony at Red Rocks 1 week from tonight. Tickets for you right now. What's your name?
1: This is Chris.
0: Chris, where are you calling from, brother?
1: Morrison, my friend.
0: Morrison, you're right where Red Rocks is, man. Do you want to go see the Head and the Heart next week?
1: Are you kidding me?
0: You're caller number 10.
1: You breaking through to the other side.
0: I love it, man. It's going to be the Head and the Heart with the Colorado Symphony next Tuesday at Red Rocks, courtesy of the All Access Summer and Mr. Rooter. 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

0: 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What's going on today?
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0: But 303-691-1 makes Crystal, you're a baker and a therapist, so when your patients are having a bad day, do you have like cakes that you've baked to try to make them feel better or what?
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0: You gotta have a therapy dog. 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

100. Hello, I'm Nina Blanco. Of course, I have more concert tickets to give away. Those are going to be happening for the 5 at 5. You're going to win Maren Morris tickets at Red Rocks. All brought to you by Mr. Reuter. 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

Denver's Best Music Mix 100, Benson Boone, is going to have quite the year for himself. He is touring, and he will be in Denver later this year. You can go to mix100.com and check him out on the concert calendar for details on that. And here he is with his new song, Time of My Life.

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1: 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We have not spotted Taylor or Travis Kelce since their wedding last weekend. Surely they're on a secluded island somewhere honeymooning, but Swifties can't help but ask what's next. After signs for filming were spotted around Madison Square Garden, fans wondered if a wedding special or a documentary will be released in the future. But multiple outlets are reporting that the couple has zero plans to release anything to the public. The professional film crews were there to capture the moment for their eyes only. But who knows? That could change in the future. You never know with those two. And a famous couple who's had major ups and downs through the years are Will and Jada Pinkett Smith. After Jada's entanglement with another man, the couple stayed together. They were living separately, kind of working on things. And it seems now maybe the dust has settled because it's being reported that they are living together and are romantically together right now, working on their marriage and focusing on family. And Kim Kardashian is asking a judge to extend the restraining order she has had on a man for the past 5 years that is set to expire tomorrow. She says that he still sends her messages that violates the current court order, and she would like the restraining order to be extended for another 5 years, as well as to extend to her family to protect them as well. I'm Nina Blanco. That is your Celebrity Quickie. Hang tight. We're going 90 minutes commercial free next on Mix 100.
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Jared, one of the best things you can do before going on vacation is cleaning your house. My husband taught me this. So when you come back, it's one less thing to do, and it honestly feels so nice. 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

0: 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For the past 18 years in a row, Joey Chestnut has won that famous 4th of July hot dog eating contest. What's something you've been able to do for the past 18 years?
1: Staying alive.
0: And you know, sometimes we gotta go day by day.
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4: Busy highways this afternoon and a bad crash backing up I-76. This report is sponsored by the Colorado Renaissance Festival. That's a motorcycle crash eastbound 76 at 74th Avenue. That's traffic jamming all the way back to Pecos, nearly a 40-minute delay. A wreck working westbound C-470 past Quebec, clear to the shoulder there. And a crash on County Line at Yosemite. Return to the magic and mystique, the Colorado Renaissance Festival in Larkspur, weekends through August 2nd. Enjoy the fantasy, the Colorado Renaissance Festival. I'm Susan Thielen with traffic on Mix 100.
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0: We're playing the 5 at 5 for some tickets to go see Maren Morris. Here's your first question. What is a shape with 8 sides to it called?
1: Octagon.
0: Octagon is correct. Your second question. Name 2 months that have 31 days in them.
1: January and July.
0: That is right. And we're right at the beginning of July, so you got it. All right, your third question. Penguins live on a couple different continents, but only at one of the poles. Which one, north or south?
1: South Pole.
0: That's correct. Your fourth question. Are the oceans made up of freshwater or salt water?
1: Oh, goodness. Freshwater.
0: Oh, that is not the correct one. Oh, but that's all right. Thank you so much for trying. We're going to move over to Kaylee and Parker. We are on the fourth question.
2: Saltwater.
0: That is right. And we're down to the final question. In the movie Toy Story, what is the name of the character in purple and green spacesuit?
2: Buzz Lightyear.
0: Yes, and you're my winner for the 5 at 5. Congratulations.
2: Awesome. Thank you.
0: You're welcome. You're headed off to Red Rocks next Sunday, July 19th, to go and see Maren Morris.
2: Awesome. I can't wait. That sounds like a fun show.
0: Yes, it's going to be a fun show. And she's a little bit of a fashionista, so you got to pick a killer outfit.
2: I can come up with something.
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3: 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This score is sponsored by the Colorado Renaissance Festival. It's a motorcycle crash up on I-76. Eastbound 76 at 74th Avenue. Traffic jam back to Pecos. That's a 30-minute delay there on eastbound 76. It's a motorcycle crash westbound on 6th Avenue after Federal. That's in the left lane. The slowdown's behind this. A crash causing a delay eastbound 70 between Pecos and I-25. Return to the magic and mystique, the Colorado Renaissance Festival in Larkspur, weekends through August 2nd. Enjoy the fantasy, the Colorado Renaissance Festival. I'm Susan Thielen with traffic on Mix 100.
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0: 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What is an old movie that you would pass down to the youth of today that these kids need to watch?
1: The movie to pass down today would probably be The Outsiders.
0: Ooh, okay, that's a good one. Lots of lessons to be learned.
1: Absolutely.

0: X100, Shayla in Arvada, what is an old movie that you would pass down to the youth of today?
1: Probably Steel Magnolias.
0: Ooh, that's a good one. And you know what? I haven't seen that one in a while. It's a great summertime movie. I think you just, like, forced me. Like, I need to go watch it.
1: Absolutely.

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5: Slowdowns this afternoon. New crash out on C-470. 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The wreck is eastbound C-470 at Kennecastillo Way. Left lane, express lane blocked. Heavy traffic, about a 25-minute delay behind this. Problems on I-25 cleared out. Both directions, traveling downtown to the tech center, pretty busy at about 30 minutes. As a crash, it's northbound Yosemite before 225. 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I'm Susan Thielen with traffic on Mix 100.
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